0: police because of racial bias. There's more violent crime in those areas.
1: Wait, you have a background in criminal justice and you don't understand the problem with over-policing black communities?
0: I have a background in criminal justice and I understand that they target resources to areas with violent crime.
1: So let's go over this. Okay, because I also have a background in criminal justice. Here's a problem, all right? Let's say you have two neighborhoods, white and black, and the black one's a little bit poor because of long-term systemic slavery, Jim Crow, blah, blah. With that being the case, poorer neighborhoods tend to commit more crime, so the police chief says, okay, we're going to direct more resources towards the poor, the black neighborhood. Then another 5 years roll around, another crime study is done on both neighborhoods. It turns out that in spite of the fact that police are overrepresented in the black community is now committing more crimes, not less crimes than before. The reason for that is because now police are there to catch more crimes. But what that means is more of them are locked up, and it means the community continues its cycle of impoverishment. The overpolicing of communities is what contributes to their disproportionate crime.

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Now let me find another plan, looking for a plot, looking for the man with the sack to get got shot, laying down, cause it don't make me numb. 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

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Almost there, but just too late.